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2: 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We were invisible.

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Ooh, I gotta have faith. Because I gotta have faith, faith, faith. I gotta have faith, faith, faith. 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

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And would you save my soul tonight? Would you tremble?